Pana Barma with Bawa Bravo. And then in your money, as a Sawa Bravo. Mahokai no medihin was in the end. Mahokai no medihin was human. What kind of what you want to Mahokai, better my own control, see animal. As I better my Bawa Bravo.

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1: 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Abusa, a radio nyankopon show bebre na ontine nim chose. And then so, odewa fidia to Angel 96.1. A triumphant world ministry and our TN cancer die. If you had done up a bia, OTN cano. Triumphant world ministry kofa by air prophet Joseph John Daku. Ubehu ya wo, ya kwa oma, michie, edum kwa oma, ahonjo Durban Road. Na ubehu no Triumphant World Ministry. Na, eda ishiya mu ishiya mu eda kusiada, Dominion Service, eko so Triumphant Premises. Na, kusiada no, anopano from aye 7 to 8:40 no, aye youth service. Ena 8:40 to aye 11:30 no, aye mega service no. Bus is here at Tinga Junction, Ahonjo, China Mall, no anymore. Na Afendi Paba, Church Premise, or upon a side of Ababiswa, and upon one that Tuesday, and in Rebia, so a 6 to 7:30 p.m. And also prayer for arrival, a Koso or triumphant premises. 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I cost you a triumphant premises. Na you go so and your air cost na a bosomi October Nimuna a BBR a beba na babies on the 10th. No, na we shall phone shining so and in Chino Papa ba or the and one send kind so bad to us at Tuja at the amount. A radin shall be brace out Jibre now chain triumphant Zabri a call upon chain a coffer at the same. Amen.
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1: Amen.
3: Now one man will name him was da. Would you dear can say amen?
1: Amen.
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3: 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I am for peace. But when I speak. They are for war. Joseph. 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
1: Amen.
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1: 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you say every one of them say all the paper and I say would you treat you this in your man in America for the amount of time neighbor so from now say to your tongue and I saw paper who are you soon you may shop on our first floor comfort shopping arcade across central you're buying a year UMB bank on the phrase 0206 622 0245 448879 now only one more Amanda share ya di insemini nyina asi wase ya 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